Canadian Mama, Mama, don't put it in the other. There are thank you, Mama, Mika. But they're going to know that the program is the Pupuni. But that way, the way people Pupuni. You know, the day that I am Saramo Saramo. It depends on Roma. It is the way the Karangan is Katung. It is Katung Yana. Yeah.

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In a tune, I'm going to talk with you. The orangi, the kid, the beta, the whole, or can I get that? I'll be more beta. Get that to get it. Then I get it, that to be a tomara. 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

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The Rakaria Matu. Don't mighty tie in. 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Tanatano mega to get to come by. 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Thank you, Dr. Maru, for the time. Thank you, Dr. Maru, for the time.

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So, Team Taya, Too Good Catering for the Cook Island food and the world food. Ka roko te mama I te tunu maanga mai. Neke atu stato ki runga I te religious group ko te Aitutaki Religious Advisory Council. Ko te chairman ko Tiripo Pōharu. Te secretary ko Ngariki Bob. The treasurer ko Pastor Karere Kuram. No te Aitutaki Religious Advisory Council there. So thank you no te turuturu mai I tā tātou program e te AREC o Aitutaki. Neke atu ki te branch church, congregation church, ko te pure dea a te Pastor Karere. 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So te e te numero a te papa Pastor Karere kare āri marua tai tai kare itu a am ako ke ka o tu I te ra numero 0452 110 744. So, added to runga I te Zoom no te pure I ko I te branch church. Te toru ko te Revival Christian Church. Ko te papa pastor ne, I think ke witi pa te orumitua. E friend dia no te papa pastor karere e tauturu mene I tātātou program. Thank you, Revival Christian Church, for your support in our program. Anike tu tato ki runga I te community organization ko Rutanga o te toa, Arutanga Community, New South Wales, ko te papa atia, ko Chairman Aperamangi e tōna tauturu, ko John Bishop, te secretary ko 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

0: 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And thank you, you're listening to the 2000 98.5 Mekare Irunga Ite Dab DAB plus 985 Mekare Irunga Ite online radio 2000.com.au. 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Ok.
1: Greetings to the people of Cook Islands. I have a sort of a short message for us this morning. We asked the Parliament of the Cook Islands was adjourned Sunday day of this 18th term on 23rd June 2026, and given this is the year for a general election, and upon the advice tendered to me by the Prime Minister to call for fresh elections. Therefore, in pursuance of Article 37(3) of the Constitution of Cook Islands, I, Sir Tom Masters KBE, King's representative of the Cook Islands, do hereby dissolve Parliament forthwith and appoint Wednesday 12 August 2026 as the appointed date for the next general election. And in accordance with the principles of Westminster parliamentary democracy, the incumbent government will serve as His Majesty's government upon the activation through this dissolution of the Convention of Caretaker Board, given under my hand and issued under the public seal of Cook Islands this 25th day of June 2026, signed by myself, Sir Tom Masters, King's representative.
0: 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You know, te arine e te connect, he's reconnecting to the ki te itstangata. I hope, you know, may the best man win. 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

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in Jesus in your name Jesus we pray amen yeah okay Edward Stato ka yeah near that

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Westmead Doctors has a GP, allied health and many specialist services. 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

0: Get this, between 11 a.m. and 3 p.m, the sun is vicious. It's gonna throw everything at you. UV rays, gamma rays, sting rays. If you don't want to be the next sacrifice, then take cover. Get out of the heat and get in the shade. You know what I mean.
1: Taking time out from the mundane. TheFreshMix.com. 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

0: I was having a shower. 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